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tacked on one more from there. So overall, a great start to a series against the Athletics. Game two is later on tonight. They are playing on the West Coast, so that game starts at like 9:40. I think it's like 10:05 tonight. Yeah.

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0: side by side, but out front, the young American chasing his first win off turn two.
1: David Malukas goes to defend. The MSR driver still side by side, but will that play into Malukas's hands? And here comes Pato O'Ward. Malukas is out in front.
2: Side by side behind.
1: It's not over yet. Malukas has to defend from Rosenqvist. Great run off the final corner. Here comes Rosenqvist. Malukas defends. Who has it? Over the line. Who's it going to be? It's Rosenqvist. It's Rosenqvist.
0: Oh my goodness.
1: Whoa. Oh, what a month of May.
3: Absolute cinema. You just listened to the closest finish in Indy 500 history, courtesy of Fox. Will Buxton on play-by-play with analyst Townsend Bell as Felix Rosenqvist clinched the 110th running of the greatest spectacle in racing last Sunday, pulling off a dramatic last-lap pass on David Malukas in a one-lap sprint to the checkered flag. Rosenqvist crossed the line just 0.0233 seconds ahead of Malukas, with his number 60 Honda barely half a car length in front when it mattered the most. Rosenqvist's winning move marked the 70th lead change of the day, setting a new all-time Indianapolis 500 record and breaking the previous mark of 68 set back in 2013. Malukas looked poised to steal a victory, taking the lead several times in the closing stages, including with just a handful of laps remaining. Then, with five laps to go, Marcus Armstrong surged to the front on the outside during a restart, but the drama wasn't over just yet. A crash by Mick Schumacher brought out another caution, sending up one final dash to the finish. When racing resumed, Malukas jumped ahead of both Rosenqvist and Pato O'Ward to grab the lead, but Rosenqvist had one more left in him, folks. Earlier, the race had also been stopped with a red flag. Officials halted the action to clear the track and make sure the race could end under green flag conditions. That decision paid off as fans were treated to an historic finish and a memorable victory.

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That's Malinky on A Thousand Welcomes with Naomi Jones, The Inertia Reel, The Maid I Never Forgot, and The Flowing Tide. We heard from North Craig before that with I'd Rather Be Married Than Left. That comes from the Roseland Barn Dance. We heard some tunes from The High Seas and some mouth music from Karen Matheson. 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We'll hear from the Katie McNally Trio in just a little bit, and a song from Kathy Jordan. Right now, this is Tommy Peoples with a set of jigs, John Blessing's Delight, Australian Waters, and Kit O'Mahony's. It comes from the album Waiting for a Call on A Thousand Welcomes.

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0: There's a lovely drinking song called A Jug of Punch. Punch is made here in America, apparently, but rum or something like that. But in Ireland, it's naturally enough made with Irish whiskey. You have a glass and a spoon, some hot water, a squeeze of lemon, some sugar, some cloves.
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0: soft rock lives, as you can hear in June of 1976 for the Cavalcade Golden Anniversary LP Crate Dig into the album releases of exactly 50 years ago. And Chicago, James Taylor, and Neil Diamond were pillars of this new gentle branch of the rock music world. Now, arena rock was at its absolute zenith at this time. Fleetwood Mac, Led Zeppelin, Frampton Comes Alive, and the great art rock groups like Yes and Emerson, Lake and Palmer. And they were heard on FM radio too, but in between these hit songs that were inescapable. And the sound of radio at that time was a lot softer than you would imagine, based on maybe looking at a catalog of albums that were released in the year 76, which is exactly what I do. But I'm trying to approximate the vibe of how it would have been disseminated to the masses via my medium. So songs that were slow dances at a lot of proms in June of 1976, Chicago's If You Leave Me Now, James Taylor's Shower the People, and Neil Diamond's record Beautiful Noise, all part of that musical mosaic, which will turn darker and more progressive as the Alan Parsons Project reimagine Edgar Allan Poe, coming up next. FUV is proud to partner with the Wellmont Theater in Montclair and welcomes Switchfoot on Friday, October 2nd. 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

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The sight of blood dispersed again. 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

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'Cause youth's a mask, but it don't lie.

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listened again to